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0: Рок-Арсенал. 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
1: 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I'm asking myself, why is

you from Australia. My name is Angus Young from AC/DC, and here is our song on Radio Rock Arsenal. Let's rock.

0: Act one is over without costume change. The principal would like to leave the stage. The crowd don't understand.
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